0: 290, Chief.
1: 290, Chief.
0: Alright, they turned the air handler off. We were able to set the alarm. Our units returning.
1: Bavarian Sky 2012.

0: down again, 158
1: Deputy Brown, call taker. The caller just indicating that this is a neighboring resident lighting off fireworks. They said there's nothing on fire, they just want to speak to police in regards to them doing this. Your discretion.
0: Are there police in Brown County?
1: Affirmative. They said there's no smoke or flame seen. Resident is still laying off fireworks.
0: Okay, copy that. I'll proceed. Return the company.
1: So all 158 units, with the exception of the can return to service 2101.

0: Johnny, 158-2, sir. Okay, I'm not sure if you copied my update. The deputy is responding. Another call taker, this is just that resident in the neighborhood landing fireworks off. They said there's nothing on fire. They just wanted to speak to police in regard to it.
1: Okay, you can, I copy that. You can hold on. It's till we hear from PD.

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0: good with PVs going up to the house now. 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You can put the company all back in.
1: So I want 58 units back in service, 21.

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0: Yeah, can you guys drop 187 10 for that West Angle Mark?

don't see him with a patient request department for listing assistance. What do you see? 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

0: voiceover to assist to the scene. I missed the dispatch. This is the lift assist.
1: 87 assistant to the scene. That's correct. It's a lift assist. 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

on FAR. Now the caller reporting someone a thrill inside of the home. 19 Gray Street, McKees Rocks. 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Ancillary West Fire Ops 2.

Water Detail, 131 Cedar Road, Ross Township. 5-year-old female with a headache and feeling of pain, 247 EMS 1 to 229.

First responder, E0, the in-town suites, 4595 Main Avenue, Cross Township. Please route, have one main, now becoming unresponsive, shall be. 47, QRS on the MSR. 0-0, pressure 259.

injuries. Intersection Perry Highway, Ridgewood Avenue, West 5297, 31240, fire police. Channels 3 and 308.

0: Yes.
1: Yeah, your way to the scene. 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
1: Go.
0: There are no hazards here. We're going to clear the scene. You can put fireplace back as well.
1: Okay. There's no hazards. 297 clear. 320.

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This is a general file. 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

186 step beyond scene, high level educational, strobes and auto-activated, dust death out front, outcome outside alpha.

Sierra Highway Command. Staff was reporting the airport. Alarm going off. They did not advise anything visible. I'm completing 360 and that'll be an investigating.

0: 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Here, Brooke.
1: County Ferry. 360 complete
0: nothing evidence. Over there, command. 360 complete nothing evidence. 186 engine 2-0 with 1 non-emergent.

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0: County Fair. 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
1: Okay, I'll get back on 6-3.

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1: Chief Up.
0: You say it was just a notification.
1: Yeah, no contact made. That's the only call we have.

0: County 290, so would you?
1: Yeah.
0: Did you try calling the number that it came in on?

0: There's nothing.
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Chiefs on the channel, Special Event Station 297. 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

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Green Dot High Rise. Fire for Pittsburgh Street Department 3. For 65 room male, unable to get around on his own. And caregiver not showing up. 270 just north EMS response. 820.

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0: see if that's confident. PD just updated that the alarm's been going off since yesterday, apparently.
1: Yeah, it was in active yesterday evening, but it was just active with sound. They were supposed to have it worked on

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1: 9972. It's business as usual. We're told myself you can put the rest back.
0: Hi, Hansler for Westview Gardens. For 2972, phone number 297.

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2: I spoke with SSA. They're currently working a pretty decent issue with the system. 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
1: Yeah, I'll be sure you're back in at 954.

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0: 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He's conscious, semi-alert.
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108 Squadron Command. Gun. Whenever you can, just shut down northbound completely right now. Okay, that's a few. Down Irwin. Probably around Irwin Avenue, shut it down.

0: 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Fire Brain Road in Evan, 103 Division, North Fire 5, 1042.
1: County 108 Squad, with the road closed at Irwin and LRB.
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3: Go ahead.
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4: Just come southbound or northbound in the southbound lane, just parked by an ambulance.

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2: 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I'll advise on it.

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0: County Irving. Yeah. 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
1: Ursula.

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0: False activation, Tango Jet. 2217, see if they need us.
1: Yeah, you can send them over.

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0: Yeah, it's received. 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

County 223. There's a company on scene that's been working on the system, no

Charlie Huawei, it's Claude. We have an incident number, received a telephone call to the station from 52 South Euclid for a detector going off in the you can open and close and show just a faulty

0: County, Superman is on scene. 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Here to have an evac in progress.
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0: Let's contact the thing. 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
1: Great. 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

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That's the $6. 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Working on the reset, 1246.

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You want to hold off on

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0: County is 5-1. We're on scene. We're taking the southbound lane on 279. We'll make a marker for the EMAC unit.
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0: 254, squad 4 is in.
1: Command from 249 Action. All these cars are turning around behind us and going back the wrong way back to Union Avenue. You want 254 to block off the southbound on-ramp

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0: 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Rescue 40 is going to miss the return and all.

Yeah, I can copy the cafeteria. I was trying to cell call test the signals here. Were you getting it? 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

0: 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Can you give me a building number, please?
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0: Okay, thanks.
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0: I wanted to assist you. I'm

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I'm going back to the prosthetic lab in building 49. That's where the alarm is activated. They think it's from dust, I'm not sure.

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0: 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We're just trying to get the alarm reset here.
1: Just 1341.
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0: 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Caesar in Bellevue, 4469 High River Boulevard, 108 West EMS, 1347.
1: Could you handle that Union Avenue call for us, please?
2: The Union Avenue call is going to have to be delayed. 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
1: Fine, we'll get there when we get there.
2: Proceed.

0: Donnie, Boulevard Command. Our vehicle into the rear end of an ambulance. Driver of the vehicle that struck wants to deny any EMS. You probably want to EMS to evaluate another super's on the way. Those are already on the scene with minor containment. We do have the whole of northbound 65 on a Highland Avenue for now. Okay, hold on. We're going to stop traffic for you. Danny, go up past the crash.
1: Danny, one of the three engines on the scene.
2: One of three engines on the scene, 1361.

Central Attention, 2148, Orchard Avenue, 307 Center and Ohio River Boulevard. Again, Orchard Avenue, between Center Avenue and Ohio River Boulevard, 20 off 14 and 3.

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1: Come on.
0: We've been released from ORV. Do they still need us on Union?

0: says that we're going to handle it when they're clear of their QRS call.
1: This is a call for 21 Union.
2: This is a walk on.
0: Copy the note saying 108 is going to handle it once they clear out of the QRS call.
1: Okay, we'll start out that way.

0: 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Hi. I was on the hook. All fire units will be returning available.
1: Copy. Command terminated. 1410.

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0: Copy, come in, terminate 37.

Spotter Detailing 0, 450 Goldsmith Road, Ross Top, for a 27-year-old male. Talking about an allergic reaction. 247 North EMS, 247. Very well, Wires, area of Grace Stelling at Woodland Road and Station 187, second activation, North Fire 7, 1447.

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1: County 506, that's on 118. Fire appears to be out there as the garden is on it. One story residential.
2: Roger, my house. It's right at the corner.
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0: A fire marshal on team 1 story. Fire appears to be out there. Her guard has on it. Hydra at the corner. Island of Woodland of McNeil. 903, I copy.
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1: Do you need squad 3 for traffic control or anything?
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33 on Fire 3. Mile marker 7.5, I-279 southbound. You have a working vehicle fire, pulled off to the side of the road. A pickup truck hauling a trailer.

0: buyer to pull in a trailer. Just South Elm, Camp Horn Road, exit 8. 220, 158, respond to North Fire 5, 1520.
1: Down, 8220, that's it.
0: Where is it?

0: Yes, Johnny.
1: We're getting multiple calls on this. Came in through your area. A couple of them are coming in for Ross Township. Sort them as well.
0: Yeah, that's fine.
1: Copy.
2: County, impact 220 assessment. County from Mesa is 4705.
1: Good.
2: This is just going to be before the Union Avenue exit, just north of it in the southbound lane. Vehicle's currently fully involved. Probably should put 249 on it if you haven't already done so.
1: Copy, we're getting them started now. One came in for Exit 8 in Ohio Township, so they're already started. I'm going to get 249 started now. Chief, what, Chief? I copy.
3: Rescue zone.

0: Third vehicle on five trailer. Mile marker 7.5, 239, Ross Township. 249, 252, 254 fire, please. Respond on North Fire 3-15-22.
1: Command from Squad 3. Me on the Route 8 end or the McNeil end?

0: County 2972.
1: Chief, good.
0: Is there anybody from 249 that marked up yet?
1: Negative.
0: I have a couple for our engine if need be. We can start that way.
2: And a half mile marker, it's going to be in Ross. I've got a four-door pickup truck.
3: I'll start. It's a pull-in ball truck for 220.
0: Alright, copy, yeah, we'll start that way.
3: Copy. Ross, pickup truck fully involved, 1524.
4: County 325, clear, Limar.
3: Where is it?

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0: Currently, I heard 297's en route.
1: Affirmative. It's going to be mile marker 7.5 to pick up full engulfs and non-flammables.
0: Alright, copy. Is that northbound, southbound?
1: 220, Chief. Is this northbound or southbound?
3: Southbound, got it. Right there.
1: Lane 220 is out there as well.

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1: What is Steve? Respond on Fire 5.
0: 49-97. Whenever you get a best approach for us, just let us know. We're coming after.
1: Copy 220
2: tanker now. Yeah, come on, Pat. Dave, get off the 11. We'll stretch the line.
0: Got it. You're on East Dota. Is there a best location on his thruster approach? Deputy Johnny Soda, and we're going to be northbound on the southbound lane, so you can shut it down.
2: 297, 220G, so we're shut down, you're clear to come.
0: Alright.
1: Units alerted for 279 southbound for the vehicle fire, switch over to North Fire 5.

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1: Copy, 1529.
0: County, negative injuries at this time. 2 out of 2 is static males, there's a language barrier.

0: Charlie Chief, 158 Chief.
1: Alright, 158.
0: And my engine 2 with 1500 on is my first unit there. We're about the 10 mile marker.
1: So you could probably hold it for that unit. Just take you to the water here. We got a sonar for traffic. We got the unit.
0: Copy that.

0: understand homeowners relative is going to get down there as close as they can.
1: Got on the interstate yet, dude, on NSA return. Yeah, if I'm having engine 2 handle if they need me. Copy.
2: Go ahead.
1: All right, I'll see you tonight. Can hold it to 249, 220, 297. Anybody else can go back in and keep police coming so they can shut down the highway.
2: All units alerted for the vehicle fire on I-279. Stations 249, 220, 297. Their police alert units can return to 1533.
1: 26 by traffic. Copy that. Engine 2, they're holding it to their unit.

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1: We're past the Camp Horn Road exit. You want us to proceed?
0: Dude, you're going to have to come past us anyway, but we'll probably see you can return.
1: Copy that. Just if you can get through there on the shoulder, just go attack her behind it.

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He was eyes, Hampton Trailer Watery, he was eyes, corner of McDale and Woodland.

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1: Roger.

0: down at 279 command. Alright, I'm going to switch the channel back over to 3. The tow is here, but PSP is not. I'll wait until PSP gets here, or if you've heard otherwise.
1: Copy. When I called them for the tow, they said they should be there in a few minutes, and that was about 10 minutes here, 15 minutes here.

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1: 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Bring the gas meter in too with you, please.
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0: 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People appear to be out. T-64 Chief, left command.
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0: 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They are working to isolate that now. We'll be on scene for a few minutes, so.
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1: Hey, we were unable to isolate the flex line to the sieve, so we killed the main of the house. 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
2: 187-1634.

0: County 3. 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I'm like Woodland, both fire marshals will still be on scene.
1: Received. Is that Jim Wong clear as well?
0: Yes, sir.

or females trapped in an elevator, Westview High Rise, 808 Westview Park Drive, Westview, 297-249-247, Rescue 40, respond on North Fire 3, 1649.

Johnny, so it's going out to her.

0: 7th floor, Connie. 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
1: Yeah, it's receiving old company 297 Rescue 40. Please reference her.
0: Units alerted for Westie High Rise, holding to 297 Rescue 40. All those can return 1651.

9 elevator 1 again. Alright, copy. County 297, should go ahead and notify County Housing. Tell them it was malfunctioning again, stopped itself on 8. One was trapped, was able to get out. It seems to be working now, but if you need a tech to come out and look at it,

fire alarm activation zone 9 basement spoke, 104 Rippling Brook, 5 Township, 220 respond on North Fire 1718.

220, deputy. Continue to run in. They used their rate. Not sure why the arm went off.

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0: 17
1: 23.
0: County 220 deputy.
1: Go ahead.
0: You're probably gonna need another. That was me trying to figure out the alarm panel. Did it give you a point of information?
1: Originally it was the zone 9 basement smoke. I don't see anything additional yet.
0: Copy that.

0: 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I'll see you get the gas meter fired up on your way here.
1: Truck copy.

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What part of the lottery, huh?

fly. What's in front of the line? We're down in front of the DPW. I spoke with her. She put everything into a bag, but she's also saying that she's unsure if there's any more in her residence.

0: she's requesting someone to go and check it out. Number 7, Alamac, off of Clarwin. Tower's stairs. The squad was reporting apparently she thinks this still happened at her house down on Alamac off of Claire. When you want to head down there, I'll touch base there at the garage and we'll head your way.
1: Copy that. What was the address on Alamac?
0: Squad, you said number 3. Number 7. Copy, 252, engine number 7, Alamac.
1: Copy.

0: County 297, Chief myself, Manager out at the DPW.
1: Copy, then 252 is going elsewhere, correct?
0: Yeah, the squad is reporting that she may have spilled this at number 7, Alamo. They're going to head there. I'm going to touch base with her here.
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0: Yeah, she soaked a bunch of items somehow in fluid that you utilize in a tiki torch. We cleaned it all off and we disposed of it properly. Myself, the engine will be clear.
1: Already saved 1808.

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1: County 252, Chief. Checked the whole structure. There was a small spill that she had cleaned up and some remnants. We're going to dispose of it for her and you can show us clear.
0: I received 18 times.

Tell E2, 2005 Carroll Lane, Indiana Township 32, L, psych issues threatening self. 175 North EMS response, area for police at 1835.

County Sheriff's Deputy. I was going to tell you to let Hampton know that the traffic light on 8 was out, but the power just came back on again at reset.

0: 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What do you have for 84?
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1: He was informed police at the intersection of Hart's Fun Road and Route 8. The power lights are out.
2: Alrighty, Steve, they should be on their way there.

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0: 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Steve?
1: Good job, he's coming from 910.
0: Two-four-one squad two to C-2. Yep. 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

First response, Tilly 2, 40 to 1 McKnight Road at Target. For an unidentified male, unable to get up. 247 North West 1942.

Connie. What's the DHC, sir? Connie, what's the DHC, number six?

0: Connie 260, truck.
1: Better contact the dump truck, a unknown pipe, approximately 5 feet from the ground. I'm sure if it was a gas line or...
0: That's copy, thank you.